0: Na Na Na on
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2: So when I just got here, I was just a bit like, I don't want to be here anymore.
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1: I was woken by a bang and I could already taste

It's all so pointless, ah, but it's not though, is it? It's really real, and when you feel it, you can really feel it. Grab somebody that you love, grab anyone who needs to hear it. Shake them by the shoulders, scream in their face. Death is coming for us all, but not today. Today you're living it, hey, you're really feeling it. Give it everything you've got, knowing you can't take this with you, and all you've ever needed to exist has always been within you. Give me some of that good stuff, that human spirit. Cut it with 100% endurance.

0: back closed. It's like a death ray. I expect you to die, Mr. Ben.
1: I eat nuts from a napkin.

0: date, he plays a trick on me. I go up to his floor, but he's playing dead, lying still. In the hallway, I panic, but then I see his smile. Is this it?
1: I think it is.
0: Is this it?
1: I think it is.
0: With the sharp black eyes, he sees my soul. Is this it?
1: I think it is.
0: Is this it?

will not harm you. What to fight and what to report. Build relations within your society merely to survive or eagerly to prosper. Step back to step forward. Hold tight or let go. The decisions to make in instances without choice. Your own emotions may surprise.